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2: From the Cromwell Media Nashville Weather Center, Friday will be mostly sunny with a high near 91 and heat index values as high as 98. Winds will be light, increasing to 5 to 10 miles per hour in the afternoon. Patchy fog may develop after 3 a.m. Saturday will be sunny with a high near 93 and heat index values as high as 99. Lows will be around 68 to 69, and that's the latest from Cromwell Media.
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Hey, it's DJ Ace with your hits around town on Totally Hits 93.3. Nashville's annual Night Out Against Crime will take place Tuesday, October 6th, instead of the first Tuesday in August, as in past years. Metro Nashville Police Precinct community coordinators recommended the change because of August's extreme heat and to help families avoid conflicts with other back-to-school preparations. The police department's 9 precincts and specialized units are expected to participate in Night Out events across Nashville, and the event locations will be announced soon. And make plans to join me, Music City's DJ Ace, Saturday nights from 8 to 10 for Saturday Night Fever, right here on Totally Hits. 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
2: From the Cromwell Media Nashville Weather Center, Friday will see patchy fog early, then mostly sunny skies, with a high near 91 and heat index values up to 98. Winds will be light out of the northwest. Friday night, patchy fog returns late, with a low around 68. Saturday brings areas of morning fog, then sunny conditions with a high near 93 and heat index values up to 99. Saturday night stays clear with a low near 69. And that's the latest from Cromwell Media.
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Hey there, it's DJ Ace with your hits around town on Totally Hits 93.3. With students heading back to class, drivers are reminded to slow down and stay alert. School zones are active again, and that means more children walking, biking, crossing streets, and waiting at bus stops. Motorists should obey reduced speed limits, watch carefully at intersections and crosswalks, and never pass a school bus with flashing red lights. Drivers also urge to put phones away and avoid distractions behind the wheel. A few extra seconds of caution can help keep kids safe. Election Day is set for Tuesday, November 3rd, with voters casting ballots in the state and federal general election, along with municipal elections in Belmead, Forest Hills, and Goodlettsville. Tennessee residents who plan to vote should make sure they're registered ahead of time. Visit the Nashville Department of Elections website, mark your calendar now, and make your voice heard on Election Day. And those are your hits around town from Totally Hits 93.3. 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
2: From the Cromwell Media Nashville Weather Center, Friday brings patchy morning fog, then mostly sunny skies with a high near 91 and heat index values up to 98. Saturday will be sunny with a high near 93 and heat index near 99. Overnight lows will be around 68 to 69. And that's the latest from Cromwell Media.
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Hidden Bee Animal Rescue is opening its 2026 Pumpkin Patch September 19th through November 1st at 753 Carter's Creek Pike in Columbia. The annual fall event will feature pumpkins, food trucks, animals, games, hay rides, and family-friendly fun. Hours are Friday and Saturday from 9 to 6, Sundays from 10 to 5. Election Day is set for Tuesday, November 3rd, with voters casting ballots in the state and federal general election, along with municipal elections in Belle Meade, Forest Hills, and Goodlettsville. Tennessee residents who plan to vote should make sure they're registered ahead of time. Voter registration deadline is Monday, October 5th. To check your status or register, visit the Nashville Department of Elections website. 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
2: From the Cromwell Media Nashville Weather Center, Friday will see patchy fog early, then mostly sunny skies with a high near 91 and a heat index up to 98. Saturday will be sunny with a high near 93. Overnight lows will be around 68 to 69. And that's the latest from Cromwell Media.
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Attendees are encouraged to reserve tickets or RSVP in advance through Eventbrite, as space is limited. 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Election Day is set for Tuesday, November 3rd, with voters casting ballots in the state and federal general election, along with municipal elections in Belmead, Forest Hills, and Goodlettsville. Tennessee residents who plan to vote should make sure they're registered ahead of time. 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And those are your hits around town from Totally Hits 93.3. 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
2: From the Cromwell Media Nashville Weather Center, patchy fog is expected Friday morning. Then mostly sunny skies with a high near 91. Heat index values could reach 98. Saturday will be sunny with a high near 93, and heat index values as high as 99. Overnight lows will be around 68 to 69. And that's the latest from Cromwell Media.
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The Music City Brewers Festival returns Saturday, August 22nd at Walk of Fame Park. The 21 and over event features tastings from local, regional, national, and imported breweries, along with spirits, THC-infused drinks, food vendors, yard games, and live music. 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And as always, don't forget to join me, Ace, for Saturday Night Fever. 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And those are your hits around town from Totally Hits 93.3. 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

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And those are your hits around town from Totally Hits 93.3. 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
2: From the Cromwell Media Nashville Weather Center, patchy fog will clear by late morning. Expect mostly sunny skies with a high near 91 and a heat index around 98. Winds will be light from the north-northwest. Tonight, fog may return after 2 a.m. with lows near 69. Saturday will be sunny with a high near 92 and a heat index near 97. Overnight lows will drop to around 68. And that's the latest from Cromwell Media.
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2: From the Cromwell Media Nashville Weather Center, patchy fog will clear by mid-morning Friday, leaving mostly sunny skies and a high near 91, with heat index values up to 98. Overnight fog returns after 2 a.m. Saturday will be sunny with a high near 92 and heat index values up to 97. Lows will be around 68 to 69. And that's the latest from Cromwell Media.
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2: From the Cromwell Media Nashville Weather Center, patchy fog will clear by Friday morning, leaving mostly sunny skies and a high near 91, with heat index values up to 98. Friday night brings patchy fog after 2 a.m., with a low around 69. Saturday is sunny, near 92, with a low of 68. And that's the latest from Cromwell Media.
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0: You know, I do. 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
2: From the Cromwell Media Nashville Weather Center, patchy fog will clear by mid-morning, leaving mostly sunny skies with a high near 91 and a heat index up to 98. Friday night stays mostly clear with patchy fog after 2 a.m. and a low around 69. Saturday turns sunny with a high near 92 and a heat index near 97, followed by a mostly clear night with a low around 68. And that's the latest from Cromwell Media.
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2: A teacher is getting chastised after she posts a video on TikTok showing what she put in her classroom in the corner. 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

0: This teacher is getting a lot of pushback because she has a special section of her classroom that's been dedicated to one thing.
1: Okay.
0: And as a mom that has personal experience with this, I'm about to embarrass my kid.
2: When I was young, yes, it was absolutely embarrassing to fart in front of others. That is why we created the fart corner. But I took your advice and we added the gas station. So it's the gas station now, aka the fart corner.
0: She dedicated a corner of her room to people who have gas, their students that have gas, and you could just go there, do your thing, spray a little spray, and then go back to your seat so you don't have to feel embarrassed.
1: You know, flatulence is a regular human occurrence.
0: Yes.
1: It happens all over the place to people of all ages, and there are times in kids' lives when they're very farty.
0: Yeah, I have this. Luckily, she's seven, so she will hopefully never understand that I'm talking about this.
1: Okay.
0: But Dakota, my little one.
1: Yeah.
0: First of all, I don't know why she's getting pushback. Like, to me, it's like, this is something that kids are very embarrassed about.
1: Some of them think it's hilarious, right?
0: All that. But she is part of a medical program right now where she has to consume an incredible amount of beans because she has severe food allergies. So in the morning, she eats black beans, kidney beans. At night, she eats pinto beans. It's all part of her program along with a lot of other foods. And this poor kid has gas.
1: I mean, it's like they say, right? She's kicking out methane.
0: Oh, yeah. It's a thing, right?
1: More noticeable than she was before she got on this bean regimen.
0: 100%.
1: Okay, so it's not a myth.
0: Imagine eating that much beans every single day and you're 7 years old.
1: Okay.
0: So last year at school, she was laughing and she couldn't leave the room like she would normally leave the room.
1: So it slipped out.
0: It slipped out.
1: Yeah.
0: And the two girls that she was talking to laughed at her and then told all the kids in the class.
1: Oh, yeah. Well, I mean, it happens.
0: Do you know that? So, you know, we have Meet the Teacher coming up tomorrow, and I had to send the teacher an email explaining that this is a medical procedure thing that we're going through. We go to a special place. This is a problem. And that, and it's so embarrassing as a parent to have to say that. But I'm like, we could have alleviated all of this and having to let administration know by just putting a fart corner, the gas station, in the corner of the room.
1: Yeah, advocating for something like that. Listen, I mean, separation is funny. Like, Jaden does this too when he's going to the bathroom. You know, sometimes he wants to go on the potty, sometimes he doesn't. But if he's all of a sudden quiet and hiding, I know that he's having a movement.
0: Right. Right.
1: You know, and I know two, three juice boxes in, like, that's what's going on there. Yes. He is embarrassed by the process.
0: Right. And it's a weird natural thing that we become embarrassed by it. Because like you said, and the same thing I said to Dakota and that we talked about with everybody, like, this is a natural thing that happens to people.
1: Yeah.
0: You don't have to be embarrassed, but you try to explain that to a room full of 7-year-old girls, you know?
1: Yeah. Yeah. I mean, listen, you would always ask for a pass when you were in middle and high school to go to the bathroom. And that was just because you wanted to wander the school or the hallways.
0: Right.
1: I think that if you were going to a corner of the room, if there's not some sort of sound machine or whatever there, it is still a little bit embarrassing. Like, what? You go behind the fabric dividers and all of a sudden nobody's going to hear you?
0: You're right.
1: There should be a radio back there.
0: Yeah, there should definitely be a radio in that corner playing some soft humming jazz music.
1: No, I'd go with something a little bit louder. Okay. We need to mask this.
0: All right.
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3: From the Cromwell Media Nashville Weather Center, patchy fog will clear by mid-morning, leaving mostly sunny skies with a high near 91, though it may feel as hot as 98. Overnight, fog returns after 2 a.m. with lows around 69. Saturday brings more sun and a high near 92, feeling up to 97, with overnight lows near 68. And that's the latest from Cromwell Media.
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0: If your teenage daughter wanted her boyfriend to drive her to school, but he had just got his license, you let that happen? 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

0: Your daughter has an older boyfriend at high school, and he has gotten his license and would like to drive her to school. He just got his license. You let him do it or not? And we know, state to state, all the laws vary, but it's up to you as a parent to make a decision on what you're going to do in this situation. Do you feel comfortable sending your daughter to school every day with a new driver?
1: Yeah. Because, I mean, that's the thing, is even though the rules are the rules, right? Like, I mean, nobody's supervising when they walk out of their house and get into the car. So, you know, you're going to be the one that's going to have the input there. And Carol and Jackson find themselves in a tricky spot because your daughter can be very persistent when it comes to wanting something.
0: Carol says it's okay. Just let her do it. We were all that age once. Let her go. Mm-hmm. Jackson, dad says, no. Hard no. Hard no on this. Nope. He's a new driver. What do you think? 1-800-330-9999. Hey, it's Anna and Raven.
2: I'm personally on the mom side. I am just past my teenage years, and I know that might seem a little biased of me, but I honestly think that you should give the kid a chance till he proves something that is untrustworthy, especially if the kid's a good kid. Then I don't think that he would put his girlfriend in harm's way if he had the choice.
1: Hi, Megan. What do you think about this? Whose side are you on today?
3: So I think I'm on the father's side, Jackson, but only because of two things. It sounded like, excuse me, the mother first said the daughter wanted the boyfriend to pick her up, and then at the end they said the boyfriend wanted to. So I don't know who's asking, but you're not supposed to be picking anybody up until you have had your license for a full year. So if he gets stopped, he's going to get in a lot more trouble. So I'm kind of on the dad's side for this one.
1: Bobby, what do you say? Whose side are you on today?
4: I'm on dad's side. I don't think that he needs to be driving the girl to school with him. God knows. What if they decide to ditch school and go off park somewhere, or God only knows what could happen. It could just be a bad idea all the way around.
0: The kids do that anymore? Like, it's 1977.
1: Go park.
0: Yeah, go park.
1: Thanks for the call. I don't know. Who knows, Bobby?
5: The verdict is in. Jury foreman, what are the results?
0: Jackson, our audience agreed with you today. Nope. New driver. He's still learning how to drive. Maybe next year is a different conversation. But this year, while he's still figuring out all the things that he needs to know behind the wheel, your daughter is getting on the bus.
6: Yeah, absolutely. I think it's just too dangerous, too risky at this stage. And he'll just, once he has more experience, sure, things change a little bit.
1: Yeah, I don't know. I don't know how that's going to go, because obviously, you know, going to school is not the only place he's going to be driving, right? So they're going to be asking to go out on Friday night, Saturday night too, or go to the movies, or go to this, or go to that. So, you know, I think this conversation comes up again, but obviously the voters, they got your back. They understand your position. Cheryl, be prepared to hear about this more.
0: Every day. It's even though you're
1: right,
0: saying
1: you're
0: she can't go,
1: my life.
0: It's never going to end. It's exactly what Raven said.
2: That's like, okay.
0: Well, tonight, you know, you just got to stick by it, or just give in like I eventually would.
1: One or the other, right? Yeah. Right? And don't torture
7: That's
1: yourself.
7: Okay. If she misses the bus, dad's taking her.
1: Have
0: All right,
1: fun,
0: if you have
1: guys.
0: A problem too, send an email. couplescore@annaandraven.com. Hey, I'm Anna.
1: And I'm Raven.
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8: 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Nashville's annual Night Out Against Crime will take place Tuesday, October 6th, instead of the first Tuesday in August, as in past years. Metro Nashville Police Precinct Community Coordinators recommended the change because of August's extreme heat and to help families avoid conflicts with other back-to-school preparations. 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
0: When was the last time you got into a disagreement with your neighbor?
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15: It's interesting.
0: You ever get in a disagreement with your neighbor over something dumb? 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And this was a problem on my street too. And I bet you at one point you had this issue. 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

0: What was the dumbest argument you got into with your neighbor? A man in Florida has gone viral because he got into a fight with his neighbor because the dog pooped in the yard. And then
1: I complained about the dogs pooping in my yard.
0: Yep.
1: I said something to his old lady yesterday morning about it. She said she would pick it up. 4 hours later, it was still there. I set it on the edge of the driveway right there. I mean, he scratched my neck all up yesterday when he grabbed me.
0: He said that the guy assaulted him, but he really picked up the feces with his bare hands and threw it at the house.
2: Well, listen, man. I mean, when that happens, right, things are going to escalate quickly. Ding, ding, round one. Let's go.
0: What was the dumb argument that you got into with your neighbor? Connie.
3: The neighbor that called the cops on us like 8 years a month. She wasn't a neighbor. She lived downstairs from us. And she was very weird. And she called the cops on me because I parked too close to the car. Meanwhile, she weighed like 120 pounds, and I was a lot more than her. And I got out of my car, no problem.
2: What did the cops say when they came?
3: The cops, they looked like, there's enough room here, I think. I go, no kidding. Then she called the cops because the kids were playing in the yard for like at 7 o'clock at night, you know, on a Friday. She's really crazy.
2: You got to be careful with those. Sometimes they go from harmless to harmful really quick. I just watched one of those on one of those documentaries on Netflix, man.
0: Yep.
2: You know?
0: No, when you have one crazy neighbor, like, you know, they're all up in your business all the time. They're relentless. It's the worst when you have one of those. David, how about you? What's the dumbest reason you got into an argument with your neighbor?
4: They keep their Christmas lights up year-round, and I'm tired of seeing them.
0: Are you neighbors with Raven? Do you live next door to him?
2: Oh, so that weird. Is not accurate.
0: Well, hi,
2: my
0: Raven's
2: lights are not
0: neighbor.
2: On the house right now.
0: How long did it take you to take him down? Memorial Day weekend?
2: No, it was before this time.
0: No.
2: It was like Easter, right after Jesus' birthday.
0: Jesus' birthday is Christmas.
2: right. Yeah. The resurrection.
0: Right. Resurrection.
2: It was right after that.
0: Yeah.
2: Right after the resurrection. I was celebrating the resurrection. And then right after that, I was like, he is risen. And then I was like, all right, we'll take these lights down.
0: Yeah. That would drive me crazy too. We drive by this apartment building that they always have their windows open on the third floor, and every time I drive by, the Christmas tree is still up with the lights on, and I don't get it. Like, I guess it just brings you happiness, and I know you're not supposed to judge, so I'm trying not to be judgy, but I am a little bit. I'm like, what are you doing? Like,
2: yeah, but so the outdoor lights, I mean, mine go white or they go color or they go blinky, and everybody else has still got, you know, string lights all across their backyards, and people go, oh, it's so nice. It's like an enchanted garden. This is the same thing. It's just on my gutters.
0: It's different.
2: It's an enchanted gutter system.
0: No, it's not.
2: That's what it is.
0: Thank you. All right, Colin, how about you? Dumbest fight you got into with your neighbor?
5: So there's a guy that lives next door that I watch football with every Sunday, and we got into an argument over what is the best comic book movie of all time. I thought it was The Dark Knight. He thought it was Avengers Endgame.
2: Mm-hmm.
5: And we argued through the entire football game about it, and then he stormed out, and we didn't talk for 6 months.
0: That's Alan. So sometimes you get into dumb arguments like this, and you don't, it seems like you really cared, but like one person takes it way too seriously, and the other, me, I care less. Like, this is a dumb argument. Like, who cares? Who cares what's the better movie?
2: I mean, well, you need to answer the question, which one is the better movie?
0: Neither. I've never watched either of them, and I'm good with that.
2: That's her. You've never watched The Dark Knight with Heath Ledger?
0: No.
2: The best work of his life?
0: No.
2: And then wow.
0: How have I survived this long? How have I done
2: it? It's insulting, though. I mean, that's an incredible film.
0: Are we going to fight about it? Because I could care less.
2: Not going to fight about it. Yeah. I mean,
0: seems like you're getting upset.
2: The other thing is Infinity War seems like a superior film than Endgame to me, but that's just me.
0: I don't know. Why are you rolling your eyes?
2: That's my face. I can't control that if I'm doing it. I can't control it.
0: That's a dumb fight. You're right, sir.
2: Yeah, well, I'll see you in 6 months, pal.
0: Think you have problems with your significant other?
2: Check out the Couples Court every day on the Ann Raven Show, then you'll be the judge.
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6: From the Cromwell Media Nashville Weather Center, patchy fog will clear by mid-morning, leaving mostly sunny skies with a high near 91 and the heat index up to 98. Tonight, fog may return after 2 a.m. with a low around 69. Saturday stays sunny with a high near 92, and overnight, lows near 68. And that's the latest from Cromwell Media.
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0: Am I an accomplice?
1: You're complicit. If you see something and you don't report, then you're complicit. You're not an accomplice.
0: All right.
1: Unless an accomplice helps you bury it.
0: Yeah, I didn't do that. I just watched. All right. What did you see or do this week that was weird, out of the ordinary? You made it to Friday. That's great news. But there's always that one thing that sticks out amongst all the mundane other things you did, right?
1: Yeah. I was driving down the road yesterday, as a matter of fact, and I saw somebody that was mowing their lawn in slacks and a tank top. Now, the tank top's not the weird part, but the slacks, again, like literally this person had clearly driven home, jumped right out of the vehicle and hopped right on the mower. And there was rain coming. There was a storm coming. So I kind of understood it. At the same time, I was like, dude, what would that have taken? 60 seconds?
2: Push mower or rider?
1: It was a rider.
2: Okay.
1: But, I mean, at the same time, like, and you know, I couldn't see whether or not he had the dress shoes. I was driving my vehicle. So to be safe for everybody in the neighborhood, I had to keep moving.
0: Raven, producer Sophia, producer Justin, let me ask you what you would have done in this situation. We were doing back-to-school shopping. We were at Target. A woman had a cart with her kids. She had three kids that she was running around with. And I saw another mom, not with anybody, go into that woman's cart when she wasn't looking and take a Minecraft backpack out of it.
1: Oh, that's dirty.
3: And that is dirty.
0: And like, just, she just took it. She like looked real quick and then she walked off. And I'm like, oh.
1: She wanted that backpack. She was after that backpack. And it was the last one.
0: Target, like, they were, it looked like they had been
1: robbed. What do you mean you get it? It was in somebody else's cart for somebody else's child.
0: Am I bad that I didn't say something? Like, well, what was I going to say? Put that back!
1: I mean, you could have just been like, that's dirty. Like, you could have said something to her.
0: I was kind of in shock by
1: or
0: the whole thing.
1: You say to the other mom, you're like, oh, I think somebody's in your carriage. You know, you could do that.
2: Oh, hey, is everything in this cart free? You say to her.
1: That's dirty, man.
0: She didn't buy it yet. So technically, belongs to the store.
2: Well, it's still violating the social contract. I mean, that is wrong.
1: It is dirty. You remember that time that I stole that air conditioner from that old man?
0: That wasn't nice. What if somebody told you and arrested you?
1: There was a heat wave going on. This gentleman, I saw him looking at there was only one in the entire store.
0: Yep.
1: And he looked at it and he's like, I don't know, maybe this would work. And he went to go, you know, ask his dear old wife, who they'd probably been together for 60 years.
0: And he took it.
1: And the second he turned around, I slapped that sucker on my cart and was gone.
0: Hell is going to be a wonderful place for you, Raven.
1: he turned around like, whoa, what happened?
0: Sophia, how about you? Strangest thing you saw this week.
4: I was very confused. I was walking down the street. I was on a walk, not just walking down the street. And I saw a man walking his dog. And the dog's paw in the front and back had a black croc in the front and a white croc in the back. The right side had no shoes on, just the left side. And then the man walking the dog had a white and black croc on.
0: Interesting.
4: Yeah.
2: Same size?
4: I don't think so, no.
1: Strange.
0: Yeah. I didn't know they made crocs for dogs.
4: Me either. Yeah. But I think you're supposed to put both either on the front or the back, and he only used the left side.
0: Well, maybe
4: that's where I was confused.
0: That is weird.
1: Maybe he was like off balance or something.
4: Could have been.
1: Strange.
4: Yeah. Maybe he had a boo-boo.
0: Yep. Yeah. Justin, weirdest thing you saw this week?
2: Coincidentally, also about shoes. I went shoe shopping for the first time, and I couldn't tell you how long.
0: Right.
2: And not your regular like department store. I'm just going to grab a pair of shoes off the shelf.
0: Justin doesn't normally wear shoes.
2: Yeah. But I went to a place that specializes in performance shoes. I want some like workout shoes.
0: Okay.
2: But they have this 3D foot mapping thing.
0: Yes.
2: I've never seen this before, so maybe it's just weird to me. But I stepped in the machine, and it's, I don't know, it's circular, and it's got lasers, and it's got a little motion thing. And all of a sudden, on the screen, there's a heat map of, like, all the pressure points on my feet and where the arches lie and where the heel pressure is. And I was just amazed. Never seen that before.
1: It's just a gimmick to get you to buy more expensive shoes.
0: The last time Justin bought shoes in 1987.
1: They didn't have that then. Right.
0: You could always call or text 1-800-330-9999. Strangest thing you saw this week. Do you have what it takes to be Raven and can't beat Raven?
1: If you know your pop culture trivia, challenge me every weekday and win cash.
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5: 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With students heading back to class, drivers are reminded to slow down and stay alert. School zones are active again, and that means more children walking, biking, crossing streets, and waiting at bus stops. Motorists should obey reduced speed limits, watch carefully at intersections and crosswalks, and never pass a school bus with flashing red lights. Drivers are also urged to put phones away and avoid distractions behind the wheel. A few extra seconds of caution can help keep keep kids safe. Election Day is set for Tuesday, November 3rd, with voters casting ballots in the state and federal general election, along with municipal elections in Belle Meade, Forest Hills, and Goodlettsville. 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
0: You did it. You made it to Friday. Congratulations. It's not always easy, but sometimes there's always that one thing that sticks out in your head. That weird thing you saw or that weird thing you did, and you're like, yeah, that was strange, huh?
1: You know what else I saw this week? I saw my mailman come down my street at like 10:30 at night. What's that? What's up with that?
0: Maybe he had a rough day and finished his route.
1: I mean, seriously, though, 10:30?
0: He's committed to the job.
1: For those like one or two houses that were left at that point, like he just went to the end of the cul-de-sac, dropped something off, and then left. I was just like, weird. Wait a minute. Were you thinking about smuggling that item? Were you keeping that for yourself? What happened?
0: There was a 20% coupon there that had to be delivered to that home.
1: I guess.
0: Yeah. What was the weirdest thing you saw? 1-800-330-9999.
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2: It's such a weird thing, the aliens, right? Because,
3: specifically what? What do we mean?
2: You grew up thinking it was made up. You only saw them in movies. I mean, they weren't a real thing.
3: Who thought that?
2: Me. I didn't believe in aliens. Well,
3: that's you.
2: Because that's what we were taught and told. Aliens are not real. And now there's all this evidence that comes out, and there's these scientists who's speaking out, including a new one you're going to hear from coming up next. And you just wonder, well, if they're out there, when are they coming for good?
3: It's just math, dude. It's just math. They're out there.
2: It's coming up next.
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0: Do you believe in aliens, and do you want to know if aliens exist? This is a scientist who's come forward.
1: My name is Dr. Eric Davis. I'm an astrophysicist and a chief scientist in the U.S. defense intelligence industry.
0: All right, so he's pretty legit, right? You know, he works for the Pentagon.
2: He's got more education than the two of us.
0: Right, and I assume that if he's stating that, he really is. He's not lying. Sometimes I always say, like, how do you know it's not just a crazy person that's just getting up there?
2: Printed their own diploma.
0: Hello, I am former president of the United States in a zap, you know?
2: Yeah.
0: Yeah, so I don't even understand why you would do this.
1: I've seen classified and proprietary defense intelligence industry evidence that the American public and the world have a right to see. That included photographs and documentation of retrieved craft and alien bodies, but I'm prevented from publicly sharing this evidence because of the threat to my security clearances, employment, and the potential for civil or criminal penalties.
2: Belief is the reason, Anna, is that you believe that this information is not for anybody to withhold from anybody else. I mean, us as a human race. Listen, someday when the aliens arrive, everybody's going to see it for themselves, right? And then that will change the human race forever. That would be the belief of most people that believe in aliens. If you don't, then obviously that's up to you. Mathematically, it seems pretty crazy to think that in this whole grand universe, we would be the only life forms that are out there. Doesn't that seem crazy? It seems a little bit self-centered, a little bit, you know.
0: I liked it when I just thought aliens were fake.
2: Yeah.
0: I really did. I want to read you a paragraph from this article that to me sounds absolutely terrifying.
2: Go.
0: Because in my head, if aliens are real, I want them to be kind like me, and they want them to, you know, they're best friends coming to visit.
2: They're not interested in us for the most part.
0: How do you know?
2: Because if they were, they'd already be doing something about it.
0: Why can't they be like us? Okay, he specifically mentioned alien races known as the Greys.
2: Yes.
0: The Nordics.
2: Yep.
0: A race of insectoids, which look like human-sized praying mantis.
2: Okay.
0: And a species called the Reptilians due to their humanoid lizard-like appearance. What?
2: Yeah.
0: What?
2: Well, the Greys are the popular one. That's the one that you see that's, you know, large head, big eyes, you know, gray skin, that kind of thing. They could be slender. They could be tall. They could be small. They could be large.
0: The humanoid lizard-like experience?
2: Yeah.
0: Appearance? What?
2: Anything's possible, man.
0: The human-sized praying mantis? They're already big. They're already too big for my liking. Yeah.
2: Well, it's Starship Troopers, basically, that type of stuff. I mean, listen, we'll see. At some point, we're all going to know. I just don't know whether or not it's going to be in our lifetime.
0: What happens when my daughter brings home her new best friend, the praying mantis alien?
2: And I think I'm like, that you should be friendly.
0: I will.
2: And offer something to eat, even if that means your other daughter.
0: Hey, I'm Anna.
2: And I'm Raven.
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3: From the Cromwell Media Nashville Weather Center, patchy fog will dissipate before late morning, leaving mostly sunny skies with a high near 91. Heat index values may reach 98. Tonight, patchy fog returns after 2 a.m. with lows around 69. Saturday stays sunny with a high near 92. And that's the latest from Cromwell Media.
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0: Last couple weeks, with the passing of Hayden Panettiere, she talked a lot about her postpartum depression and issues she went through. And now there's the case with Lindsay Clancy that everybody's been talking about, too.
2: I mean, everybody.
0: It's amazing.
2: I haven't had a moment to watch one thing. I'm not even overly familiar with it, but I'm walking into rooms and every woman I know is talking about this trial in ways that I wouldn't imagine from just looking at the headlines.
0: There's conspiracies.
2: That's
0: there's
2: right.
0: Background. There's a woman at the end of it who just did everything in her power asking for help and nobody could help her.
2: It's surprising to me the amount of mercy that I hear.

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0: family has one, right? The stubborn person that refuses to go to the doctor.
1: Oh, yeah.
0: But can you convince them otherwise? And do you have a right to if you're married to them? You're going to get the whole story. Then you'll decide who's right. Couples Court is coming up next.
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0: One problem.
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1: And I'm being deprived of going there because I'm a guy?
0: You decide the outcome.
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4: My husband, he won't go to the doctor no matter what. 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He won't go. And he hasn't been in like 15 years. He's overweight. He has a chronic cough. He coughs all the time. It ruins shows, everything. Whatever we're doing, he's coughing. But he says it's a waste of money, and we do have really bad insurance, but he should at least get his regular checkup, you know?
3: Okay. Are you afraid of the doctor, Mike? Is that the problem?
5: No, it's not that, you know, I'm afraid of the doctor. I mean, I just... It's a waste of money. It's we know healthcare is a scam, you know. Look at all these other countries around here. I don't have to pay for insurance. They're doing fine. I mean, if I'm dying from a heart attack, you know, take me to the ER. But other than that, in the Advil, you know, some rest, I'll be all right.
6: I mean, it sounds like there's a noticeable cough or something going on in the throat right now at this point, Mike. I mean, I hate to be obvious, but a lot of people would want to clear that up without being able to move to Indonesia or someplace else where they might have universal health care.
3: Yeah, but sometimes coughs just go away after a while.
6: Yeah, but I
3: or
6: mean,
3: they last like a while. They linger.
6: They linger. Right?
3: I don't know. I'm not making excuses, but I do understand where you're coming from because I have the friends that every single time a single thing is a little bit off, they're running to their doctor. And I'm like, man, that is a $40 copay. And then I got to fight my insurance and all the things. So I understand not wanting to go for minor things, but having gone to the doctor in 15 years and you have a persistent cough, I don't. Why wouldn't you just go? Your insurance doesn't cover it at all?
5: I mean, listen, my insurance is going to make me pay more than what I have to pay for some cough medicine, you know, or getting a pot of tea boiled, you know what I mean? So I'd rather have a hotty toddy than to go to old Doctie Doctie, you know?
3: I like that. He's proud of himself for coming up with that.
6: It's not the first time you said that or made that explanation. And there's a reason for that, too, I'm guessing, though, is because most people, when they hear you say that, go, really? I don't know, right? So, I mean, this is a story that I'm guessing you've been over before, Mike.
5: I mean, listen, people ask me all the time about it, but hey, man, we all got to die at some point, you know? That's just inevitable, right? So
3: if we can skip that,
5: let me live my life, and I'd rather pay, you know what I mean?
3: Like, how old are you?
5: Things I'd rather enjoy. Excuse me?
3: How old are you?
5: I'm 41.
6: And you're a young guy.
3: Well, that's why he doesn't need to go to the doctor, because he's still young. Until, I don't know. Would you agree with Mike? Do you think that it's necessary to go for the every year checkup if you feel fine, you're all right, you're getting by, you know it's going to cost you a lot of money?
6: 1-800-330-9999. 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
3: Every family has one. The one member that doesn't believe in going to the doctor.
6: I'm fine.
3: I don't need to go to the doctor. Our insurance stinks. I don't want to spend money out of pocket. They're going to send me for testing. It's going to cost more money. Everything is fine. I'm fine.
6: That's like three people in my family. And when you talk to them, it's nuts. On the other hand, sometimes talking to these people, listen, I've had a few surgeries in my life, Anna. One or two of them could have been done in my garage, quite possibly.
3: I brought my daughter to an appointment the other day where I walked out and I was like, that was a waste of time and a waste of money.
6: But you walk in, you're there for 5 minutes. They basically just do a little data entry and then you're leaving.
3: I mean, it happens. So that's what's going on with Cheryl and Mike. Mike's had a chronic cough. He's 41 years old. He's a little bit overweight, but he says, I'm fine and I'm not doing this. It's all a scam. But his wife Cheryl is like, just go to the doctor. Yeah. Let's make sure you're not dying.
6: I mean, you've had this chronic cough forever. We can't sit through a television show, a program, anywhere we go. You know, it's in every sentence. I mean, we heard it while talking with Mike there. It's consistent. It's going on. She says, why don't you just find out?
3: It'll go away. That's my favorite. It'll go away. What do you think? 1-800-330-9999. Tana and Raven, what do you think?
13: How you doing? I'm in complete agreement with the 41-year-old guy. You know, when you go to the doctors, the hospitals, that's where they take you to die. You know, and the health insurance is an absolute scam. It is. It's a ripoff. I don't even have health insurance. Try to eat healthy, do the right thing, and you'll be much better off.
6: You know what? My stepfather's dad used to always say that you go to the hospital to die. That's what he would say. And it's a thing that some people still say to this day.
3: Right.
6: Thank you for the call.
3: Whose side are you on? 1-800-330-9999. It's a couple's court.
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3: Did you get your number two pencils yet?
4: Mm.
3: I feel like number two pencils, their time is dwindling.
4: Really?
3: Yeah.
4: I mean, you've been out of school how many years at this point? They're still making them. They're still making you pick them up. I wouldn't say that.
3: I have to go pay insurance on my third grader's Chromebook right now that they give at the school.
4: But the pencils are still on the list.
3: They
4: are they not?
3: Yes, right. They still have to get those number two pencils.
4: That's
3: but
4: what
3: for
4: I'm
3: how
4: saying.
3: Long? How long, Ticonderoga? How long?
4: It's none of your business. Just keep buying them when they tell you to get them.
3: Yes, but you know, you always hear about the term number two pencil. Do you really know why? That's coming up next.
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0: They could be hot. They could be cold. And in Raven play, am I close?
1: We were so close! So close.
2: Am I close? You think you know about things that surround you in life, but do you really? Producer Justin, what are we talking about today?
0: It is back to school season, which means new clothes, new haircuts, and new school supplies.
2: Woo!
3: You know, it's funny, even as an adult, and I don't have any young children that I have to get ready for school or whatever, when he says it's back to school time, I get depressed still. Strange to me.
0: Not all school supplies are new. Some of them have been around forever, including our old friend, the number two pencil.
2: Oh, yeah. I always think it's funny that they still use pencils, but yes.
0: You always need a pencil for certain applications, but why a number two? What is a number two pencil?
2: All right, 30 seconds on the clock. Here's how it works. Raven and I each have 30 seconds to explain to you, probably incorrectly, what a number two means for pencils, and then we'll find out. Are we close? Raven, on your mark, get set, go.
3: I think it probably has to do something with the mixture of the graphite and the, but is there lead left in pencils anymore at this point? I don't really know. Whatever the mixture is in the middle of that pencil, it has to do with the hardness of when you're actually writing or drawing or whatever. Because I know that when you're drawing, there are different numbers for different types of pencils. But at school, based on the fact that you want a nice sharp point, and that you want to be able to fill things in precisely, they go with number two because it's like the perfect
2: time.
3: Mix.
2: Okay. 30 seconds on the clock for me. Mark, get set, go myself. Back in the day, medieval times, cavemen really, they didn't have number two pencils. What they had was sticks. Mm-hmm. So they would get a stick and they would just kind of draw on the ground, and that's how they would write things. And they realized, if we take these sticks and sharpen the ends, then it gives us a point. And then what they realized was that if you got the whatever makes up the lead that goes inside.
3: Graphite.
2: Sure. Then that would make it even more evitable. And that's how we got number two pencils, because number one sucked.
3: Did you say evitable or edible?
2: I don't know.
3: Yeah.
2: I said it, all right.
0: Inevitable.
2: Well, am I close? Are we close?
3: Yeah, who's close?
0: Anna, I like your story way better. I was picturing them also putting the tip of that stick into a fire to get that little ash on there.
2: Yeah.
0: But Raven, you sound like a pencil producer. You sound like an expert. That is really, really close. You're dead on.
3: Look at me.
2: Wait, what?
3: I'm good. It's all about the mixture.
0: It's all about the mixture. Graphite and clay. So they haven't used lead in pencils probably forever. I think that's just kind of a misnomer.
3: Probably a good graphite idea.
0: And the number system is based on the balance between the mixture of the graphite and the clay in there. The higher the number, the higher the clay content, which means it's a lighter, softer pencil tip. So for some applications like drafting or anything where you have like fine graph paperwork or anything like that, you want a higher number pencil so you leave fewer marks. Mm. And the lower the number, the darker, heavier it is, but the less it's going to smudge. The number two is for school purposes, the one for standardized testings, your Scantrons and all that, because it leaves you the darkest mark with less smudging than any other pencil.
2: Okay, I want to just say that Ticonderoga is the Mercedes of all pencils. And how come I've never seen a different number besides number two?
3: Well,
2: except on mini golf courses, because they don't write number two on those pencils, so we don't know what number they are. It's the only other time I ever see a pencil in the wild anymore.
3: Yep. Two reasons that I knew that there was a difference in the pencils. Number one, I actually was in drafting for a while and considered being an architect. Mm. And number two, because I once drew Kate Winslet, like one of my French girls, wearing this. And only this.
2: Is that a Titanic reference?
3: Your girlfriend posts all your problems on Facebook.
2: Your husband just dropped $400 on a video game system and didn't tell you.
3: Anna and Raven's Couples Court, you'll get the whole story and you're the judge.
2: Every day on Totally Hits 93.3.
4: From the Cromwell Media Nashville Weather Center, today will be mostly sunny with a high near 91, though patchy fog is possible before 9 a.m. heat index values may reach 97. Overnight, lows around 70 with fog developing late. Saturday remains sunny with highs near 92 and clear nights with lows near 68. And that's the latest from Cromwell Media.
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0: Mm-hmm. 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
1: $2,100 is the jackpot for today's Can't Beat Raven. Dawn, you ready to play?
2: Yes, I am.
1: All right. Can you please ask Raven to leave the room?
2: Raven, please leave the room.
3: You got it. Good luck, Dawn. $2,100. Here we go.
1: All right, Dawn. Raven is walking out of this studio. When that big door closes, he can't hear us. We're in a soundproof studio. How it works is I'm going to ask you 5 pop culture questions. You have 3 seconds to answer each one. He'll come back in. He gets the same questions. Whoever gets the most right wins, but ties do go to Raven, okay?
2: Okay.
1: All right, remember, if you're not sure, just guess. It's the best advice I can give. First thing that pops into your head, right? All right. Number one, Jenna Fischer says that she knew she couldn't be on TV anymore because it was too time-consuming and she needed to be there for her kids. She famously played Pam Beasley on what sitcom?
2: The Office.
1: Number two, new cards were revealed for Pokemon's 30th anniversary set and might feature the rarest Mew ever. What type of Pokemon is Pikachu?
2: Electric.
1: Number three, on-screen couples who hated each other in real life include Ryan Gosling and Rachel McAdams in The Notebook and Patrick Swayze and Jennifer Grey in what movie?
2: Dirty Dancing.
1: Number four, The Odyssey just became the highest-grossing R-rated movie of all time. It surpasses Deadpool and Wolverine. What is the name of Odysseus's wife?
2: Ooh, Samantha.
1: At number five, Dane Cook's brother stole $12 million from him as his manager and hid the cash in a pasta jar. What brand of jarred sauce used the slogan, "That's Italian"?
2: Oh, that's Italian.
1: That's time. All right, let me bring Raven back in.
3: Yo.
1: 3 out of 5 for Dawn.
3: Not great, not terrible. Let's go.
1: Number one, Jenna Fischer says she knew she couldn't be on TV anymore because it was too time-consuming and she needed to be there for her kids.
4: I mean, plus she was also buku rich at that point.
1: It's true. She famously played Pam Beasley on what sitcom?
3: The Office.
1: Yes. Number two, new cards were revealed for Pokemon's 30th anniversary set that might feature the rarest Mew ever.
4: Okay.
1: What type of Pokemon is Pikachu?
4: I don't know. It's a little yellow detective thing, right? Like
1: he's electric. He's electric. All of a sudden, Dawn, you got a shot. Number three, on-screen couples who hated each other in real life include Ryan Gosling and Rachel McAdams in The Notebook and Patrick Swayze and Jennifer Grey in what movie?
4: That would be Dirty Dancing.
1: Correct.
4: Also hated him on the set of Red Dawn. Thought he was too butch.
1: Number
4: four.
1: He's
4: very butch in that movie.
1: The Odyssey just became the highest grossing R-rated movie of all time. It surpasses Deadpool and Wolverine.
4: Okay.
1: What is the name of Odysseus's wife?
4: Penelope.
1: Penelope is correct.
4: Yeah.
1: And she is the queen of where?
4: Troy? No. I don't know.
1: Ithaca. Number five, Dane Cook's brother stole $12 million from him as his manager and hid the cash in a pasta jar sauce.
4: It's crazy. I mean, hid some cash in a pasta
1: jar. What if he put all $12 million in one jar of sauce?
4: That would be a heck of a jar of sauce.
1: What brand of jarred sauce used the slogan, "That's Italian"?
4: Gosh, I have no. I'm just going to take a shot and say Prego.
1: No, Ragu.
4: Okay.
1: All right, I'm sorry, Dawn. You guys tied today at 3. That's going to get you an Ann on Raven t-shirt.
4: That was close. Good
1: that
4: game.
1: Was close.
2: Okay, that was close.
1: Yeah, it was.
2: My name is Dawn, and I can't beat Raven.
4: Better luck next time. Enjoy that shirt, girl. $2,200 Monday,
1: you.
4: Anna.
1: I knew I should have asked what Penelope was the queen of. I knew it. Hey, I'm Anna.
4: And I'm Raven.
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5: 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Election Day is set for Tuesday, November 3rd, with voters casting ballots in the state and federal general election, along with municipal elections in Belle Meade, Forest Hills, and Goodlettsville. 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

0: all you keep hearing about is the Lindsey Clancy trial. Everyone seems very polarized on what they think happened. There's conspiracy theories, but at the heart of it, this is a story about a woman that asked for help and she kept getting turned away. Dr. Katrina Fury, she's a Yale-trained, board-certified psychiatrist.
1: Doctor, I'm hoping you can clarify some of this speculation that's going on around this trial, because it's out of control.
0: What's right? What's wrong? Was the husband in on it? Was he not in on it? Why did everybody fail her?
2: Gosh, I wish I knew. I can't comment on anyone I haven't evaluated directly, but I think we can all agree that maternal mental health conditions need a whole lot more attention, and they're actually a lot more common than anyone would realize. So postpartum depression can affect up to 10 to 15% of new mothers. Whether there's a conspiracy or not, I think the most important thing to remember is that sadly these conditions are very common. Most of the time they do not end in tragedy.
1: Lindsey Clancy, this story is obviously everywhere, but there are similar stories that I've seen over the last few years, and it seems like there's a whole lot more prevalence going on.
2: I would totally agree. Again, these conditions are incredibly common. There's so much stigma about mental health in general, and I would argue specifically women's mental health, maternal mental health, that I think it keeps a lot of women suffering in silence.
0: So we discussed this earlier because I had what my mom labeled at the time was the baby blues. Mm-hmm. I had a C-section. I was very sick after I gave birth. I had postpartum eclampsia.
2: Mm.
0: It was tough. I had no connection with the baby, and I was like, Ma, you got to come help. And I was lucky enough that that's exactly what they did. My husband and my mom didn't leave. I realized that something was wrong. How did nobody realize anything was wrong? Or did they just ignore it?
2: If we're talking about Lindsey Clancy, it does sound like she had supportive family. You're exactly right. The baby blues are incredibly common in the postpartum period. And we don't consider that pathological, which means we don't think that anyone needs treatment for that. What I always tell people is that it's not your job, you being, you know, the new mother or her partner or her family member, to figure out what's going on. Your job is to just make sure that she gets connected to a professional who can do that part.
1: So if I'm picking up on these signs from a casual friend or my partner, like, it's time for me to take action. But that action really includes, like, here's a doctor. We need to talk to this person.
2: Yes, exactly, exactly. So some of the important early signs to watch for: change in mood. Usually we think of depression in general as a really kind of like boohoo sadness. And sometimes we see that with postpartum depression. You know, you're crying more easily. You're feeling really bad about yourself. You're feeling like the worst mother in the world. But postpartum depression also tends to have this irritable edge to it. It's really about the frequency and the intensity of that irritability that should sort of spark concern. And then the other things we see that go along with it would be any trouble sleeping. That if you're up worrying, or if you can't sleep, if you feel like you don't need as much sleep and you're functioning great, all of those things are concerning. And then, of course, if you have any thoughts of hurting yourself or harming someone else, that is a big red flag.
0: Dr. Fury, I know that you have a website where you train other professionals on how to spot the warning signs and train them. Mm-hmm. Do you think that we're making advances in this so more cases like this don't happen?
2: Yes, we are. You'll be shocked to know that the accreditation bodies that determine exactly what psychiatrists need to have mastered by the time they graduate residency, as well as other fields like OBGYNs, emergency physicians, pediatrics, all the fields, there's actually no requirement to teach anything about women's mental health in any of those disciplines.
0: Great.
2: As of right now, which is wild to me, right? Because no matter what, you're going to be treating women. We're going to see women in pregnancy.
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3: From the Cromwell Media Nashville Weather Center, patchy fog is expected this morning before giving way to mostly sunny skies. The high will reach 91, with heat index values near 97. Tonight, patchy fog returns after 2 a.m., with a low around 70. Saturday brings sunny conditions and a high near 92, followed by a mostly clear night with a low around 68. And that's the latest from Cromwell Media.
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1: 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How about that? 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
1: Darling, only the good die.
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0: I an accomplice?
1: You're complicit. If you see something and you don't report, then you're complicit. You're not an accomplice.
0: All right.
1: Unless an accomplice helps you bury it.
0: Yeah, I didn't do that. I just watched. All right. What did you see or do this week that was weird, out of the ordinary? You made it to Friday. That's great news. But there's always that one thing that sticks out amongst all the mundane other things you did, right?
1: Yeah. I was driving down the road yesterday, as a matter of fact, and I saw somebody that was mowing their lawn in slacks and a tank top. Now, the tank top's not the weird part, but the slacks, again, like literally this person had clearly driven home, jumped right out of the vehicle and hopped right on the mower. And there was rain coming. There was a storm coming. So I kind of understood it. At the same time, I was like, dude, what would that have taken? 60 seconds?
2: Push mower or rider?
1: It was a rider.
2: Okay.
1: But, I mean, at the same time, like, and you know, I couldn't see whether or not he had the dress shoes. I was driving my vehicle. So to be safe for everybody in the neighborhood, I had to keep moving.
0: Raven, producer Sophia, producer Justin, let me ask you what you would have done in this situation. We were doing back-to-school shopping. We were at Target. A woman had a cart with her kids. She had three kids that she was running around with. And I saw another mom, not with anybody, go into that woman's cart when she wasn't looking and take a Minecraft backpack out of it.
1: Oh, that's dirty.
3: And that is dirty.
0: And like, just, she just took it. She like looked real quick and then she walked off. And I'm like, oh.
1: She wanted that backpack. She was after that backpack. And it was the last one.
0: Target, like, they were, it looked like they had been
1: robbed. What do you mean you get it? It was in somebody else's cart for somebody else's child.
0: Am I bad that I didn't say something? Like, well, what was I going to say? Put that back!
1: I mean, you could have just been like, that's dirty. Like, you could have said something to her.
0: I was kind of in shock by
1: or
0: the whole thing.
1: You say to the other mom, you're like, oh, I think somebody's in your carriage. You know, you could do that.
2: Oh, hey, is everything in this cart free? You say to her?
1: That's dirty, man.
0: She didn't buy it yet. So technically, belongs to the store.
2: Well, it's still violating the social contract. I mean, that is wrong.
1: It is dirty. You remember that time that I stole that air conditioner from that old man?
0: That wasn't nice. What if somebody told you and arrested you?
1: There was a heat wave going on. This gentleman, I saw him looking at there was only one in the entire store.
0: Yep.
1: And he looked at it and he's like, I don't know, maybe this would work. And he went to go, you know, ask his dear old wife, who they'd probably been together for 60 years.
0: And you took it.
1: And the second he turned around, I slapped that sucker on my cart and was gone.
0: Hell is going to be a wonderful place for you, Raven.
1: he turned around like, whoa, what happened?
0: Sophia, how about you? Strangest thing you saw this week.
4: I was very confused. I was walking down the street. I was on a walk, not just walking down the street. And I saw a man walking his dog. And the dog's paw in the front and back had a black croc in the front and a white croc in the back. The right side had no shoes on, just the left side. And then the man walking the dog had a white and black croc on.
0: Interesting.
4: Yeah.
2: Same size?
4: I don't think so, no.
1: Strange.
0: Yeah. I didn't know they made crocs for dogs.
4: Me either. Yeah. But I think you're supposed to put both either on the front or the back, and he only used the left side.
0: Well, maybe
4: that's where I was confused.
0: That is weird.
1: Maybe he was like off balance or something.
4: Could have been.
1: Strange.
4: Yeah. Maybe he had a boo-boo.
0: Justin, weirdest thing you saw this week?
2: Coincidentally, also about shoes. I went shoe shopping for the first time, and I couldn't tell you how long.
0: Right.
2: And not your regular like department store. I'm just going to grab a pair of shoes off the shelf.
0: Justin doesn't normally wear shoes.
2: Yeah. But I went to a place that specializes in performance shoes. I want some like workout shoes.
0: Okay.
2: But they have this 3D foot mapping thing.
0: Yes.
2: I've never seen this before. So maybe it's just weird to me. But I stepped in the machine, and it's, I don't know, it's circular, and it's got lasers, and it's got a little motion thing. And all of a sudden, on the screen, there's a heat map of, like, all the pressure points on my feet and where the arches lie and where the heel pressure is. And I was just amazed. Never seen that before.
1: It's just a gimmick to get you to buy more expensive shoes.
0: The last time Justin bought shoes in 1987.
1: They didn't have that then. Right.
0: You could always call or text 1-800-330-9999. Strangest thing you saw this week. Do you have what it takes to beat Raven and can't beat Raven?
1: If you know your pop culture trivia, challenge me every weekday and win cash.
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0: You did it. You made it to Friday. Congratulations. It's not always easy, but sometimes there's always that one thing that sticks out in your head. That weird thing you saw or that weird thing you did, and you're like, yeah, that was strange, huh?
1: You know what else I saw this week? I saw my mailman come down my street at like 10:30 at night. What's that? What's up with that?
0: Maybe he had a rough day and he had to finish his route.
1: I mean, seriously, though, 10:30?
0: He's committed to the job.
1: For those like one or two houses that were left at that point, like he just went to the end of the cul-de-sac, dropped something off, and then left. I was just like, weird. Wait a minute. Were you thinking about smuggling that item? Were you keeping that for yourself? What happened?
0: There was a 20% coupon there that had to be delivered to that home.
1: I guess.
0: Yeah. What was the weirdest thing you saw? 1-800-330-9999.
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0: Totally Hits 93.3. It's Cindy. Happy Friday. Who's ready for the weekend? Our Tennessee Titans in action on Sunday. And we've got live music tonight. Rick Springfield at the Ryman, Ebba McCain and Sean Mullins tomorrow night. And then on Sunday, Molly Hatchet at Hop Springs. And I've got more of the greatest hits of all time next on Totally Hits 93.3. 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
3: From the Cromwell Media Nashville Weather Center, today will be mostly sunny with a high near 91 and heat index values up to 97. Tonight, patchy fog may develop after 2 a.m., otherwise mostly clear with a low around 70. Saturday turns sunny with a high near 92, and Saturday night stays mostly clear with a low near 68. And that's the latest from Cromwell Media.
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Thanks for making us a part of your Friday. It's Cindy. I've got music from Aerosmith and Billy Joel on the way. And we are now just 2 weeks from Labor Day. Can you believe it? I am ready for a holiday weekend. It's Madonna on Totally Hits 93.3.

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Hey there, it's DJ Ace with your hits around town on Totally Hits 93.3. 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A portion of the proceeds benefits the Nashville Humane Association. 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

It's Cindy on Totally Hits 93.3. I saw this question on Who Wants to Be a Millionaire this season. And the question was this: what song has the distinction of being the number one song at the end of the 1900s and the number one song at the beginning of the 2000s? Well, here was the answer. It's Smooth from Santana and Rob Thomas on Totally Hits 93.3. 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

0: 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It's Cindy. I was talking earlier about Labor Day being 2 weeks away, and it got me thinking, how many days until Halloween? Well, 71 days, and 97 days until Thanksgiving. And until Christmas, we've got just 18 weeks left of shopping, or 126 days. Coming up this half hour, I've got music from Neil Diamond and Def Leppard. Keep it right here on Totally Hits 93.3, the greatest hits of all time.
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3: From the Cromwell Media Nashville Weather Center, today will be mostly sunny with a high near 91 and heat index values up to 97. North winds around 5 miles per hour. Patchy fog is possible after 2 a.m., otherwise mostly clear with a low around 70. Saturday will be sunny with a high near 92 and northwest winds 5 to 10 miles per hour. Saturday night will be mostly clear with a low around 68. And that's the latest from Cromwell Media.
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It's Cindy New on television this weekend. Netflix is streaming the final season of Outer Banks. HBO Max has a new season of Conan O'Brien Must Go. And Mother Mary, a movie starring Anne Hathaway. We're heading into the lunch hour, and I'll have a chance for you to win those tickets to see Kacey Musgraves next on Totally Hits 93.3.

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0: 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And we want to send you to see Kacey Musgraves in September in the 501 Club. 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
3: From the Cromwell Media Nashville Weather Center, today will be mostly sunny with a high near 91 and heat index values near 97. Tonight, patchy fog may develop after 2 a.m., otherwise clear with a low around 70. Saturday will be sunny with a high near 92, and Saturday night will be mostly clear with a low around 68. And that's the latest from Cromwell Media.
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It's Cindy wishing a happy birthday to Totally Hits listeners, Beth Vernon and Michael Crawford. Happy birthday to Julian Sally over at Sinatra. He's celebrating this weekend. And to my friend Karen from Malco. Happy birthday to you. Celebrities with birthdays this weekend include Kacey Musgraves, Kim Cattrall from Sex and the City, the late Kenny Rogers, Dua Lipa, James Corden, one of my favorites, Kristen Wiig, and happy birthday to you if you're celebrating this weekend. We are Totally Hits 93.3, Totally Nashville, and 95.1 in Murfreesboro.

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In case you missed it, your keyword this hour to win those Kacey Musgraves tickets is her name, Kacey, K-A-C-E-Y. 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You could win two tickets to her show in September in the 501 All-Inclusive Club at Bridgestone. 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

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Listen up, Election Day is set for Tuesday, November 3rd, with voters casting ballots in the state and federal general election, along with municipal elections in Belle Meade, Forest Hills, and Goodlettsville. Tennessee residents who plan to vote should make sure they're registered ahead of time. Voter registration deadline is Monday, October 5th. 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

Steppenwolf on Totally Hits 93.3 at Cindy. The Mountain Music Festival gets underway today in Gatlinburg. And here at home, we've got Rick Springfield tonight at the Ryman. And tomorrow, Edwin McCain, along with special guest Sean Mullins at Harkin Hall. And then on Sunday, Molly Hatchett will rock Murfreesboro at Hot Springs. We've got details online at TotallyHitsNashville.com.

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0: Billy Joel on Totally Hits 93.3. Cindy Leanne Morgan is one of my favorite comedians, and she is going to be in Nashville at Bridgestone in December and again in January. And her Netflix series, Leanne, season 2, starts next week. It's actually starting this Thursday. I cannot wait. Coming up this half hour, I've got music from Blondie and Duran Duran. 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
3: From the Cromwell Media Nashville Weather Center, patchy fog will develop after 2 in the morning. Otherwise, mostly clear with a low around 70. Saturday will be sunny with a high near 92. Saturday night mostly clear near 68. Sunday sunny near 90. And that's the latest from Cromwell Media.
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Thanks for making us a part of your Friday. They're listening to us today at Needham's Nursery. 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Coming up, another way for you to win Casey Musgraves tickets. 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

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Listen up, Election Day is set for Tuesday, November 3rd, with voters casting ballots in the state and federal general election, along with municipal elections in Belmead, Forest Hills, and Goodlettsville. Tennessee residents who plan to vote should make sure they're registered ahead of time. Voter registration deadline is Monday, October 5th. To check your status or register, visit the Nashville Department of Elections website. 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

A classic from Foreigner on Totally Hits 93.3. Are you ready for some football? Our Titans play another preseason game this Sunday against the Seahawks, and college football is just 2 weeks away. I'm excited about it. Coming up next hour, we're going to do soundtrack cinema. Keep it right here on Totally Hits 93.3.

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0: 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We're going to have some fun this hour matching our music to movies they were featured in. Up next, a song from the Bee Gees featured in the 1977 movie Saturday Night Fever. 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
3: From the Cromwell Media Nashville Weather Center, patchy fog will develop after 2 in the morning, otherwise mostly clear with a low near 70. Saturday turns sunny with a high near 92. Saturday night stays mostly clear, low around 68. Sunday remains sunny with a high near 90. And that's the latest from Cromwell Media.
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John Mellencamp with Small Town. That song was featured in the movie The Waterboy with Adam Sandler back in 1998. Up next, after The Police, I've got a power anthem that was featured in both The Martian and The Replacements. Can you guess what it is? I've got it for you next as we play a little soundtrack cinema on Totally Hits 93.3, Totally Nashville.

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Jay Giles Band on Totally Hit 93.3. We're playing a little soundtrack cinema. That song, Centerfold, was featured in Charlie's Angels' Full Throttle. And before that, you heard Gloria Gaynor's I Will Survive, which was featured in both The Martian and The Replacements movie. And the minute I hear this song, it takes me right back to that movie Robin Hood, Prince of Thieves, with Kevin Costner and Morgan Freeman and Christian Slater, who I had a big crush on at the time. It's Bryan Adams on Totally Hit 93.3.

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Thanks for spending your Friday with us. I'm Cindy. I hope you have an incredible weekend, whether you're heading to the Titans game or to Hop Springs to see Molly Hatchet or to the Ryman tonight to see Rick Springfield. You can take us with you at Totally Hits 93.3. One last soundtrack cinema. It's Guns N' Roses, which was featured in both Big Daddy from 1991 and Step Brothers from 1998. Sweet Child of Mine on Totally Hits 93.3. 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

0: 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I'm Dagwood. The theme song from Footloose from back in 1984. You know, by that time, Kevin Bacon had been acting in movies for about 6 years at that point. Remember, he was in Friday the 13th, the very first one back in 1980. His first movie, Animal House, was number one at the box office this month back in 1978. It's not a bad way to start. Totally Hits 93.3, Totally Nashville.
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3: From the Cromwell Media Nashville Weather Center, tonight, expect patchy fog late, otherwise clear with a low near 68. Saturday brings areas of morning fog, then sunny skies with a high near 93 and heat index up to 98. Northwest winds 5 to 10 miles per hour, gusting to 20. Saturday night mostly clear, low near 67. Sunday sunny, high near 90. And that's the latest from Cromwell Media.
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Hey, it's DJ Ace with your hits around town on Totally Hits 93.3. Nashville's annual Night Out Against Crime will take place Tuesday, October 6th, instead of the first Tuesday in August, as in past years. Metro Nashville Police Precinct Community Coordinators recommended the change because of August's extreme heat and to help families avoid conflicts with other back-to-school preparations. The police department's 9 precincts and specialized units are expected to participate in Night Out events across Nashville, and the event locations will be announced soon. And make plans to join me, Music City's DJ Ace, Saturday nights from 8 to 10 for Saturday Night Fever, right here on Totally Hits. We are Totally Hits, 93.3 Totally Nashville.

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I'm Dagwood. I'll tell you what I spent the last few songs doing. Some jerk here left a bowl of spaghetti sauce or something in the refrigerator without the top on all the way. And when I went to grab my watermelon, I knocked it off the little ledge there and had to end up cleaning up the whole kitchen just about. I'm not a violent person, but if I find out whose that was, we're going to have a talk. Totally Hits 93.3, Totally Nashville.

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0: 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Your home for Anna and Raven in the morning. I'm Dagwood. Lionel Richie. Yeah, it's Friday night. Whatever you do tonight, you do it all night long. You have to work tomorrow. Hopefully, you don't have to work tomorrow. Tell you my plans for tomorrow. I'm going to get up and look for yard sales around the area. Then I'm going to go to the flea market. And then I'm going to go to this free paper shredding event in Green Hills. No, seriously, that's what I'm doing tomorrow. Totally Hits 93.3 Totally Nashville.
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3: From the Cromwell Media Nashville Weather Center, tonight, patchy fog may develop after midnight, otherwise clear with a low near 68. Saturday brings morning fog, then sunny skies with a high near 93 and heat index values up to 98. Sunday remains sunny with a high near 90. And that's the latest from Cromwell Media.
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Totally Nashville. I'm Dagwood. That Bon Jovi album, Slippery When Wet, turned 40 years old this week. I remember getting that for, I guess it would have been my 15th birthday, and I still have it. 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

Beverly Nashville. I'm Dagwood. 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

Hey there, it's DJ Ace with your hits around town on Totally Hits 93.3. With students heading back to class, drivers are reminded to slow down and stay alert. School zones are active again, and that means more children walking, biking, crossing streets, and waiting at bus stops. Motorists should obey reduced speed limits, watch carefully at intersections and crosswalks, and never pass a school bus with flashing red lights. Drivers are also urged to put phones away and avoid distractions behind the wheel. A few extra seconds of caution can help keep kids safe. Election Day is set for Tuesday, November 3rd, with voters casting ballots in the state and federal general election, along with municipal elections in Belmeade, Forest Hills, and Goodlettsville. Tennessee residents who plan to vote should make sure they're registered ahead of time. Visit the Nashville Department of Elections website. Mark your calendar now and make your voice heard on Election Day. And those are your hits around town from Totally Hits 93.3. 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

Total Hits 93.3, totally Nashville. I'm Dagwood. We heard the Boys of Summer a few minutes ago. Hey, 1 month from today will be the final full day of summer 2026. So make sure you enjoy the next month. Totally Hits 93.3, totally Nashville.

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0: 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Your home for Anna and Raven in the morning. I'm Dagwood. So that Michael Jackson biopic still in the top five of top grossing movies so far this year. I don't even know what everyone's going to see this weekend. I'm assuming the new Spider-Man movie. I don't even keep up with that anymore. If it's not an 80s teen comedy or slasher film, I probably won't watch it. 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
3: From the Cromwell Media Nashville Weather Center, patchy fog is possible overnight, otherwise mostly clear with a low near 68. Saturday brings morning fog, then sunny skies with a high near 93 and a heat index up to 98. Sunday stays sunny with a high near 90. And that's the latest from Cromwell Media.
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I'm Dagwood, and let's give you a chance to get qualified for some concert tickets as you're headed home for the weekend. 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

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Totally Nashville. I'm Dagwood. So this week in 1987, Aerosmith released their album Permanent Vacation, and that was their big comeback album. It had Dude Looks Like a Lady, Ragdoll, but this was my favorite off of there. It's Angel. 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

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Hidden Bee Animal Rescue is opening its 2026 Pumpkin Patch September 19th through November 1st at 753 Carter's Creek Pike in Columbia. The annual fall event will feature pumpkins, food trucks, animals, games, hay rides, and family-friendly fun. Hours are Friday and Saturday from 9 to 6, Sundays from 10 to 5. Election Day is set for Tuesday, November 3rd, with voters casting ballots in the state and federal general election, along with municipal elections in Belle Meade, Forest Hills, and Goodlettsville. Tennessee residents who plan to vote should make sure they're registered ahead of time. Voter registration deadline is Monday, October 5th. To check your status or register, visit the Nashville Department of Elections website. 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

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I'm Dagwood. John Lennon was 60 years ago this week that John and the Beatles played two shows in Memphis at the Mid-South Coliseum. They did one at 4 o'clock that afternoon and then 8:30 that night. It's one of those great DeLorean shows I talk about. I'd love to go back in time and check that out. Totally Hits, 93.3 Totally Nashville.

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2: From the Cromwell Media Nashville Weather Center tonight, expect patchy fog with mostly clear skies and a low near 68. Saturday brings morning fog, then sunny skies with a high near 93 and heat index values up to 98. Saturday night stays clear, low around 67. Sunday will be sunny with a high near 90. And that's the latest from Cromwell Media.
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Election Day is set for Tuesday, November 3rd, with voters casting ballots in the state and federal general election, along with municipal elections in Belmead, Forest Hills, and Goodlettsville. Tennessee residents who plan to vote should make sure they're registered ahead of time. 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